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3: My name is Valerie.
0: Hey, Valerie, you are caller number 9. Congratulations.
3: Oh, dude, for real?
0: Yeah, for real. You caller number 9.
3: Hey, listen, it's my birthday Friday, so what I want, because I was just listening to the radio. I used to call. I was jamming, and I called.
0: Oh, you ain't even know what we giving away.
3: It's not my birthday.
0: Oh, wait, your birthday 4th of July?
3: No, but

0: It started with lower back and gut pain, and it just wouldn't go away. Jonathan Keynes, Ludowice, Georgia.
1: A cancerous mass inside one of Jonathan's kidneys was causing his pain. Typically, we removed the entire kidney. However, in this case, we had the opportunity to spare most of it, preventing future downstream health and lifestyle issues. Dr. James Liu, urologist.
0: Dr. Liu explained to me in detail how he planned to save my kidney. It was a high-risk surgery, but after speaking with Dr. Liu, I was all in.
1: It was open surgery. 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We removed just 5% of the kidney, the entire mass, and all of the cancer. 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
1: And that's why I choose to practice at St. Joseph's Candler.
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8: 20 years ago, the average attention span was about 2.5 minutes. Today, it's just 47 seconds. Pretty disconcerting. That's according to new research out of UC Irvine. But really, this isn't our fault, at least not entirely. We can blame technology and the world around us. Attention, it turns out, is not an unlimited resource. You only have so much of it to give. Start paying more attention to what times of the day you seem to be at your mental peak. Try to knock out the more complicated stuff during that time. It's also important to take breaks every so often so you can more easily lock in when you're trying to concentrate. One expert said, even trying to visualize where you want to end your day with everything all wrapped up or with tons left to do. That can act as a real motivator. I'm Dr. Sanjay Gupta, helping you live a better life.
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2: I am fit and I'm a vegetarian, but I had burning in my chest and pain down my arm. Joseph Tremorelli, Savannah, Georgia.
3: 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I recommended quadruple bypass surgery at St. Joseph Hospital. 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
14: A better life with Dr. Sanjay Gupta.
15: If you are struggling with substance abuse, alcohol, pills, whatever it may be, first of all, it's nothing to be ashamed of. We know addiction is a brain disease, and we also know getting into recovery can be tough. Also, in case this helps, I want to tell you about a new study at a Harvard School of Public Health, which found that spiritual belief, the idea of a steady religious practice, had a protective effect from addiction. Experts we talked to told us there were probably a few reasons why this might be the case. Number one, excessive drug and alcohol use would not be the norm in a religious community, and people want to fit in. Two, a belief in a higher power provides people with hope and solace, great foils for addiction. And three, and I think there's some merit to this, regular attendance in a faith community also provides connection. Just like in AA, camaraderie and social support is often what you need. I'm Dr. Sanjay Gupta, helping you live a better life.
0: Some throwback hip hop. 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CJ the DJ is playing it all right now. 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
12: We've talked a lot about measles over the past year, but mumps has largely flown under the radar, even though it's been making a bit of a comeback as well. That's because fewer people are getting the MMR vaccine, which stands for measles, mumps, and rubella. The vaccine's been around for decades. It is effective. It is safe. What makes mumps outbreaks difficult to contain is that symptoms usually don't appear for 2 to 3 weeks after someone's been exposed. And that can make it hard to pin down where that exposure took place. And someone who is infected can transmit the virus to someone else before they are symptomatic. If you get sick, which could manifest like a run-of-the-mill respiratory virus or the telltale swelling of your cheeks and jaw, all you can really do at that point is to treat the symptoms and also isolate yourself so you don't infect anyone else. I'm Dr. Sanjay Gupta, helping you live a better life.
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3: Hey, Valerie, you are caller number 9. Congratulations.
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3: So
4: I'm calling number 9.
3: Straight up. Man, I'm hooking you up with tickets to the Red, White, and Blues Day Party Field Party Trail Ride. Man, it's going down at the Celebration Castle. It's 2 events in 1. You got a day party inside. You got a field party trail ride outside. I'm talking about all-you-can-eat food. I'm talking about horseback rides, mechanical bulls. And it's for the grown folks. And you in the building. You in the guests.
4: You for real?
3: I'm for real, for real. 4th of July.

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1: Hey, Valerie, you are caller number 9. Congratulations.
2: Oh, dude, for real?
1: Yeah, for real. You caller number 9.
2: Hey, listen, it's my birthday Friday, so what I was just listening to the radio. You said call. I was jamming, I called.
1: Oh, you didn't even know we giving away.
2: It's not my birthday.
1: Oh, wait, your birthday 4th of July?
2: No, but...
1: You got 4th of July plans?
2: Nah, I do. I'm calling up a night.
1: Straight up. Man, I'm hooking you up with tickets to the Red, White, and Boots Day Party Field Party Trail Ride. Man, it's going down at the Celebration Castle. It's 2 events in 1. You got a day party inside. You got a field party trail ride outside. I'm talking about all-you-can-eat food. I'm talking about horseback rides, mechanical bulls. And it's for the grown folks. And you in the building. You and the guests.
2: You for real?
1: I'm for real. 4th of July. You outside with the grown folks. Shout out to grownfolkssummer.com.
2: All right. That sounds like a plan. All right. So what I got
1: to
2: do now?
1: All you got to do is let the people know the station that got you right for 4th of July.
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10: 20 years ago, the average attention span was about 2.5 minutes. Today, it's just 47 seconds. Pretty disconcerting. That's according to new research out of UC Irvine. But really, this isn't our fault, at least not entirely. We can blame technology and the world around us. Attention, it turns out, is not an unlimited resource. You only have so much of it to give. Start paying more attention to what times of the day you seem to be at your mental peak. Try to knock out the more complicated stuff during that time. It's also important to take breaks every so often so you can more easily lock in when you're trying to concentrate. One expert said, even trying to visualize where you want to end your day with everything all wrapped up or with tons left to do, that can act as a real motivator. I'm Dr. Sanjay Gupta, helping you live a better life.
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2: Yeah, for real. 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
3: Hey, listen, it's my birthday Friday, so what I was just listening to the radio. You said call. I was jamming, I called.
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2: So
3: I'm calling number 9.
2: Straight up. 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Man, it's going down at the Celebration Castle. It's 2 events in 1. 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And it's for the grown folks. And you in the building. You and the guests.
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3: All right. That sounds like a plan. 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
2: 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The peak is here.

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2: Oh, do you for real?
1: Yeah, for real. 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
2: Hey, listen, it's my birthday Friday, so what I was just listening to the radio. I used to call. I was jamming, I called.
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1: Wait, your birthday 4th of July?
2: No, but
1: you got 4th of July plans?
2: Nah, I do. I'm calling
1: up a straight up. Man, I'm hooking you up with tickets to the Red, White, and Boots Day Party Field Party Trail Ride. Man, it's going down at the Celebration Castle. It's 2 events in 1. You got a day party inside. You got a field party trail ride outside. I'm talking about all-you-can-eat food. I'm talking about horseback rides, mechanical bulls. And it's for the grown folks. And you in the building. You and the guests.
2: You for real?
1: I'm for real. 4th of July. 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
2: All right. That sounds like a plan. All right. 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
3: Hey, listen, it's my birthday Friday, so what I was just listening to the radio. You said call. 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
2: You got 4th of July plans?
3: Nah, I do.
2: So I'm calling number 9. Straight up. Man, I'm hooking you up with tickets to the Red, White, and Boots Day Party Field Party Trail Ride. Man, it's going down at the Celebration Castle. It's 2 events in 1. You got a day party inside. You got a field party trail ride outside. I'm talking about all-you-can-eat food. I'm talking about horseback rides, mechanical bulls. And it's for the grown folks. And you in the building. You in the guests.
3: You for real?
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3: All right. That sounds like a plan. 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
5: A better life with Dr. Sanjay Gupta.
6: Breast cancer is the most common cancer among women in the world. And according to a new study out of the University of Washington School of Medicine, an estimated 3.5 million cases a year are expected by 2050. Now, the good news is we've gotten so much better at screening, earlier detection, and cutting-edge treatments in many countries, including here in the United States. But even here in America, black women have a death rate from breast cancer that is 40% higher than white women. A disparity that exists despite our world-class treatment infrastructure. So what can you do to lower your risk? Eat less red meat? Try your best to manage your blood sugar and your weight? Exercise is really important. Cut back on drinking, quit smoking. And remember this, you should start getting mammograms. At what age? 40. That's when you should start. I'm Dr. Sanjay Gupta, helping you live a better life.
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1: Hey, Valerie, you are caller number 9. Congratulations.
2: Oh, dude, for real?
1: Yeah. For real. You caller number 9.
2: Hey, listen, it's my birthday Friday. So what I was just listening to the radio. You said call. I was jamming. I called.
1: Oh, you didn't even know we giving away.
2: It's not my birthday.
1: Oh, wait, your birthday 4th of July?
2: No, but...
1: You got 4th of July plans?
2: Nah, I do. Don't call the number 9.
1: Straight up. Man, I'm hooking you up with tickets to the Red, White, and Boots Day Party Field Party Trail Ride. Man, it's going down at the Celebration Castle. It's 2 events in 1. You got a day party inside. You got a field party trail ride outside. I'm talking about all-you-can-eat food. I'm talking about horseback rides, mechanical bulls. And it's for the grown folks. And you in the building. You and the guests.
2: You for real?
1: I'm for real. 4th of July. You outside with the grown folks. Shout out to grownfolkssummer.com.
2: All right. That sounds like a plan. All right. So what I
1: got to
2: do now?
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5: Straight up. Man, I'm hooking you up with tickets to the Red, White, and Boots Day Party Field Party Trail Ride. 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It's 2 events in 1. You got a day party inside. 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I'm talking about all-you-can-eat food. 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And it's for the grown folks. And you in the building. You and the guests.
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6: 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That sounds like a plan. 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
2: 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Down 29 points in the third quarter, the New York Knicks storm back to stun the Spurs and take a 3-1 lead in the NBA Finals. I cannot believe what I just witnessed. The

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1: 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Congratulations.
2: Oh, you for real?
1: Yeah, for real. You caller number 9.
2: Hey, listen, it's my birthday Friday, so what I want? Because I was just listening to the radio. You said call. I was jamming, I called.
1: Oh, you didn't even know what we giving away.
2: It's not for my birthday.
1: Wait, your birthday 4th of July?
2: No, but
1: you got 4th of July plans?
2: Nah, I do. I'm calling up a
1: Straight up. Man, I'm hooking you up with tickets to the Red, White, and Boots Day Party Field Party Trail Ride. Man, it's going down at the Celebration Castle. It's 2 events in 1. You got a day party inside. You got a field party trail ride outside. I'm talking about all-you-can-eat food. I'm talking about horseback rides, mechanical bulls. And it's for the grown folks. And you in the building. You and the guests.
2: You for real?
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2: All right. That sounds like a plan. All right. 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
16: If you are struggling with substance abuse, alcohol, pills, whatever it may be, first of all, it's nothing to be ashamed of. We know addiction is a brain disease, and we also know getting into recovery can be tough. Also, in case this helps, I want to tell you about a new study out of Harvard School of Public Health, which found that spiritual belief, the idea of a steady religious practice, had a protective effect from addiction. Experts we talked to told us there were probably a few reasons why this might be the case. Number one, excessive drug and alcohol use would not be the norm in a religious community, and people want to fit in. Two, a belief in a higher power provides people with hope and solace, great foils for addiction. And three, and I think there's some merit to this, regular attendance in a faith community also provides connection. Just like in AA, camaraderie and social support is often what you need. I'm Dr. Sanjay Gupta, helping you live a better life.

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2: 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Because I was just listening to the radio. I used to call. I was jamming, and I called.
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1: You got 4th of July plans?
2: Nah, I do. I'm calling
1: up a Straight up. Man, I'm hooking you up with tickets to the Red, White, and Boots Day Party Field Party Trail Ride. Man, it's going down at the Celebration Castle. It's 2 events in 1. You got a day party inside. You got a field party trail ride outside. I'm talking about all-you-can-eat food. I'm talking about horseback rides, mechanical bulls. And it's for the grown folks. And you in the building. You and the guests.
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2: 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That sounds like a plan. 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
1: 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Congratulations.
2: Oh, dude, for real?
1: Yeah, for real. 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
2: Hey, listen, it's my birthday Friday, so what I want? 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I used to call. I was jamming, I called.
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2: Nah, I do.
1: Don't call the
2: number 9.
1: Straight up. Man, I'm hooking you up with tickets to the Red, White, and Boots Day Party Field Party Trail Ride. Man, it's going down at the Celebration Castle. It's 2 events in 1. You got a day party inside. You got a field party trail ride outside. I'm talking about all-you-can-eat food. I'm talking about horseback rides, mechanical bulls, and it's for the grown folks. And you in the building. You and the guests.
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2: All right. That sounds like a plan. 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
11: A better life with Dr. Sanjay Gupta.
12: We've talked a lot about measles over the past year, but mumps has largely flown under the radar, even though it's been making a bit of a comeback as well. That's because fewer people are getting the MMR vaccine, which stands for measles, mumps, and rubella. The vaccine's been around for decades. It is effective. It is safe. What makes mumps outbreaks difficult to contain is that symptoms usually don't appear for 2 to 3 weeks after someone's been exposed. And that can make it hard to pin down where that exposure took place. And someone who is infected can transmit the virus to someone else before they are symptomatic. If you get sick, which could manifest like a run-of-the-mill respiratory virus or the telltale swelling of your cheeks and jaw, all you can really do at that point is to treat the symptoms and also isolate yourself so you don't infect anyone else. I'm Dr. Sanjay Gupta, helping you live a better life.
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1: Hey, Valerie, you are caller number 9. Congratulations.
2: Oh, for real?
1: Yeah, for real. 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
2: 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I used to call. I was jamming, I called.
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1: you got 4th of July plans?
2: Nah, I do. I'm calling number 9.
1: Straight up. Man, I'm hooking you up with tickets to the Red, White, and Boots Day Party Field Party Trail Ride. Man, it's going down at the Celebration Castle. It's 2 events in 1. You got a day party inside. You got a field party trail ride outside. I'm talking about all-you-can-eat food. I'm talking about horseback rides, mechanical bulls. And it's for the grown folks. And you in the building. You and the guests.
2: You for real?
1: I'm for real. 4th of July. 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
2: All right. That sounds like a plan. All right, so what I gotta do next?
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3: Oh, to you for real?
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3: 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You said call. 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
2: You got 4th of July plans?
3: Nah, I do. I'm calling
2: up a Straight up. Man, I'm hooking you up with tickets to the Red, White, and Boots Day Party Field Party Trail Ride. Man, it's going down at the Celebration Castle. It's 2 events in 1. You got a day party inside. You got a field party trail ride outside. I'm talking about all-you-can-eat food. I'm talking about horseback rides, mechanical bulls. And it's for the grown folks. And you in the building. You in the guests.
3: You for real?
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3: All right. That sounds like a plan. 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
11: Have you ever noticed that you mostly breathe through one nostril at a time? Even when you're not sick, even when your allergies aren't bothering you. The body actually switches the dominant nostril as frequently as every 2 hours while we're awake. That's according to Adam Taylor, an anatomy professor at Lancaster University in the UK. This alternating cycle is automatic. It's regulated subconsciously by the hypothalamus in the brain, he said. Your body does this to give each nostril a chance to rest and repair so they don't get too dried out, which could make it easier for pathogens and inflammation to cause damage. Now, Taylor also said studies suggest the left nostril may be more dominant, and when the right nostril is dominant, the body is in a more alert or even stressed state. Who knew? Pretty fascinating stuff. I'm Dr. Sanjay Gupta, helping you live a better life.
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1: I just met up with my ex-husband to exchange our son, and I found out that my toddler has been calling my ex-husband's new wife mama. So when he said it in the car, I was like, huh? So I marched my butt back over to the car where he was, and I said, has Ryder been calling her mama? And he said, yeah. Why? He said, because she is his mom when you're not there. I said, she is not his mom. He said, she is when you're not there. Am I just in my emotions of being upset about this? Because I birthed him. Personally, I feel

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1: 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In case you are going to be in San Jacinto, California, I will be there at the Saboba Indian Casino on June 13th. I'm sorry. So come check me out if you take a notion. Indy B, the world famous Indy B, is joining us today. How are you, my dear?
3: I'm awesome. How are you?
1: Been a long time since I've had an occasion to hear your voice. You all right?
3: I'm good.
1: You change your wayward ways? Have you?
3: I'm a good girl, a good clean girl.
1: Well, bring the dirty Indy back. We don't like this one.

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1: 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Congratulations.
2: Oh, for real?
1: Yeah, for real. 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
2: 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I was jamming, I called.
1: Oh, you didn't even know what we giving away.
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1: Wait, your birthday 4th of July?
2: No, but...
1: You got 4th of July plans?
2: Nah, I do. I'm calling
1: up a Straight up. Man, I'm hooking you up with tickets to the Red, White, and Boots Day Party Field Party Trail Ride. Man, it's going down at the Celebration Castle. It's 2 events in 1. You got a day party inside. You got a field party trail ride outside. I'm talking about all-you-can-eat food. I'm talking about horseback rides, mechanical bulls. And it's for the grown folks. And you in the building. You and the guests.
2: You for real?
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2: All right. That sounds like a plan. All right. 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
12: A better life with Dr. Sanjay Gupta.
13: We all know how important it is to stay active as we age, especially as we get older. But I've come to realize that for as good as people are about getting their cardio in, a lot of older folks really don't seem to be doing the recommended amount of strength training or even understand why it's so important. It helps you stay functional and therefore independent for as long as possible. Certified strength and conditioning specialist Dana Santis says a great place to start is not with dumbbells or barbells, but with your body weight, which allows you to build strength while also learning how your body moves and where your limitations exist. It also reduces the risk of overwhelming your connective tissue, which adapts more slowly than muscles as we get older. Once you're comfortable, you can dial up that intensity, but do it slowly, do it carefully. I'm Dr. Sanjay Gupta, helping you live a better life.

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